0: Don't tell on me. It's Jason Aldean on Country Nights Live. You know, he really affected Chase Matthew and helped him out a whole bunch when he toured with him.
1: Going through with Jason Aldean. Yeah. That was my first ever big tour, too, bro. That was like the dream. I'm still on a roller coaster high from it. You know, it's Jason, the first night of the tour, he was like I got off stage and he's like, great job, man. When I get done tonight, slide over here in this room over here and we're all going to hang out, get some drinks, get to know each other. And, and like we stayed there till like 4 o'clock in the morning, drinking tequila, kicking it, you know, just laughing about God knows what, you know.
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0: Ella Langley is hitting the road even harder. She just extended the Dandelion Tour, adding 21 new dates. The run now kicks off August 20th in Green Bay and rolls through Halloween night in St. Paul. Tim McGraw is returning to the Coliseum at Caesars Palace for a five-night limited engagement this fall. He'll play October 23rd and 24th, then November 4th, 5th, and 7th, following up his December run there. Alan Jackson's final concert at Nissan Stadium is getting the full Nashville treatment. The show will be live streamed for free on giant screens on Lower Broadway here in Nashville this Thursday. And the guest lineup is stacked. Luke Bryan, Eric Church, Luke Combs, Miranda Lambert, George Strait, Carrie Underwood, Lainey Wilson, and more. Plus, Jelly Roll is stepping back into late night TV. He'll return as guest host of Jimmy Kimmel Live this summer while Kimmel's on vacation. Dates are still to be announced. That's your Country Nights Live news update. I'm Bev Rainey.
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13: A Better Life with Dr. Sanjay Gupta.
14: For years, we've been talking about both the positive and negative effects of being on social media. And I would say, by and large, for older adults, social media is net positive. Not all positive, but net positive. Helps them keep in touch with friends and stay social. But for younger people, social media use, especially heavy use, tends to be net negative. In fact, according to this year's World Happiness Report, youth who use social media more than 5 hours a day reported a lower level of well-being. And researchers who studied this sort of thing found that many teens wish these platforms didn't even exist, and yet they can't seem to stop using them. Experts we talked to largely suggested two things. Ideally, along with your friend group, take some time offline. Also, try to recurate your algorithm so it shows you posts that'll make you feel good. I'm Dr. Sanjay Gupta, helping you live a better life.
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0: Morgan Wallen at Sand in My Boots on Country Nights Live. You know, he's been in his fair share of trouble. Looks like Bailey Zimmerman's gotten himself into some in Albuquerque, New Mexico. He's got actually a warrant out right now for supposedly, allegedly trashing a hotel room. And it was the night he was supposed to perform. And they said he was sick about an hour before. Here's what Bailey says that he has learned from Morgan Wallen about humility.
1: Always be good to people, really. That's they've preached, you know, like, man, it's really easy to get a chip on your shoulder. It's really easy to think that you deserve more and think that this is not your way. And just always be nice to people and never think that you're better than anybody. And that has really helped because I'm just like every day I remember more just in my head, like, don't be better than anybody. Just work hard and prove it yourself.
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30: A better life with Dr. Sanjay Gupta.
31: By age 35, two-thirds of American men will experience some degree of noticeable hair loss. And by age 50, about 85% of men will have significantly thinning hair. That's according to the American Hair Loss Association. Now, one dermatologist explained that hair loss can either be genetic or it can be triggered by stress, illness, surgery, medications, major life events. No matter the cause, a lot of men, understandably, are frustrated by hair loss because it seems like a loss of control. You can take great care of your scalp by all sorts of expensive lotions and potions, but that might not matter. There are some tried and true medications that might work, like minoxidil or finasteride. But another solution is just shaving it off, and I've heard more and more how liberating this can be for a lot of guys. That's the ultimate control of their appearance. I'm Dr. Sanjay Gupta, helping you live a better life.
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35: 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Give it all we got tonight. Here for a good time.
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29: For more than a decade, the Environmental Working Group has put out a list of the so-called Dirty Dozen. These are the non-organic produce contaminated with the highest levels of pesticides. Well, this year, spinach topped the list, followed by kale, collard, mustard greens, strawberries, grapes, nectarines, peaches, cherries, apples, blackberries, pears, potatoes, and blueberries. Now, all these fruits and vegetables are part of a healthy diet, so no one is saying you shouldn't eat them. Point is, though, you could consider buying these items organic if and when you can, and then taking extra care when you wash them. The FDA recommends rinsing all fruits and vegetables, even the ones that are organic, under running water that is slightly warmer than room temperature. Don't use soap, bleach, or any fancy produce washes. I'm Dr. Sanjay Gupta, helping you live a better life.
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0: South of Sanity, Zach Top. You know, he worked construction before his big break in Nashville.
1: I'm going to go work construction and save money and move to Nashville. Started posting some of these videos on Facebook was kind of the first thing that I did. You know, I'd get like 1,500 views or something. It wasn't nothing. Put up a video. Spilled Whiskey was the song. It got like 330,000 views or something like that. I got a few calls from and emails from people in Nashville, mostly like, you can come up with $20,000. We'll cut you a record and make you a star. I didn't know anything about the music business, but I was pretty sure that that was not how it worked. A guy named Carson Chamberlain, who is my producer to this day, yeah, he sent some email and like didn't hardly say anything in it. It was just like, hey, been in the music business a while. I'm not much for tooting my own horn, but you can probably look me up. Give me a call sometime if you want to talk about working together. He wasn't asking for money to go in and cut songs. He was like, man, let's see if we can be buddies and then, you know, we'll see if we can work together after that. I started coming to town that fall of 2018. He would fly me in, let me stay at his house, set up co-writes for us, big time mentor and, you know, kind of a father figure for me out here.
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19: A better life with Dr. Sanjay Gupta.
20: For decades, the prevailing wisdom for someone who's had a heart attack has been to put them on beta blockers for the rest of their life. But new research suggests that might not be necessary, and that the benefits of these medications probably taper off after a year or two. On the whole, and for the average person, beta blockers are very safe and very effective. But, as with any medication, they can come with a cost. A financial one, and also potential side effects. We're talking about things like fatigue, dizziness, dry mouth, dry eyes. I want to be clear when I say that you absolutely should talk to your doctor before starting or stopping any medication. Point is, if you're years out from a heart attack and you're in otherwise good health, you might want to ask your doctor about discontinuing beta blockers. You want to, of course, keep up a healthy lifestyle, diet, exercise, and sleep. I'm Dr. Sanjay Gupta, helping you live a better life.
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0: A big thank you to Chris Young. My name's Justin. This is the Overnight Ride. No, I didn't get invited to the grand opening of his new bar a block away from where I sit. But I thank him for doing the one thing that should be required. Chris is opening a bar here in Nashville. It opens later today to the public, called Famous Friends. If a singer opens a bar, I believe that most of the menu should be puns on their songs. And I got a hold of the menu, Chris Young's new bar. There's an Impossible Burger, which is meatless, the impossible meat, and it's called the All Gnaw Impossible Burger. That works so well, Chris's song, All Gnaw. You know, you get the Impossible Burger, you're like, oh, no, there's no way this can't be meat. Works out so well. It might be the best punned food item in Nashville right now.
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0: 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The only context we have. I wear a lot of hats, though. That'd be the theme of the album. He's doing a lot. Who knows? New song, eventually.
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0: This started as a dumb conspiracy theory that I threw out one time on this show, and now the news stories keep rolling in. I'm Justin. It's the Overnight Ride. The dumb conspiracy theory was bears are actually people in bear suits. And since then, we've had a bear insurance scam where fake bears were scratching cars up. We've seen bears go into fudge shops. There's a bear that was eating Doritos out of the bag like a human. And now in China, there's a zoo hiring people to play bears. They must stay silent. You can only purr to communicate. And you can talk in emergency situations. 6-hour shifts, 4 days off per month, $15,000 a year. This is part-time, right? 6-hour shifts, 4 days off per month. This is just adding fuel to the fire of the dumb conspiracy theory that we just put on the air that bears are actually people. Now they're hiring people to play bears. See? The truth is coming out. I don't think there's any truth to it. I think this is all just coincidental.
1: Overnight Ride. You're on the Overnight Ride. Participate in the show anytime at 615-737-1033.
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Fayette, Tipton, Marshall, Tunica, Panola, Crittenden, Lee, St. Francis. 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Kicks 106. I got a call from a friend.

can sing, can write, can design a jewelry line, can have his own clothing line, and get goats to go to sleep in his arms. There's video proof on his social media. It's Ian Munsick in Love is Blind.

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0: I'm Justin. This is the Overnight Ride. Who's this?
1: Jeff the Joke Guy.
0: Jeff the Joke Guy calling us from Dallas, Texas. We'll make you laugh, make you groan, make you cringe. What do you got tonight?
1: I'm a little worried about the calendar.
0: Why are you a little worried about the calendar?
1: His days are numbered.
0: Oh, man.
1: So this little boy was sitting on a park bench eating one chocolate bar after another. And after the sixth one, a man on the bench across from him said, "Son, you know that eating all these chocolate bars is not good for you. It will give you acne, make your teeth rot, and make you fat." And the boy five said, "My grandfather lived to be 107 years old." And the man said, "Did your grandfather eat six chocolate bars every day?" And he said, "No, my grandfather minded his own business." This is Jeff the Joke Guy signing off.
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2: Because I'd like for somebody to open that up 250 years from now and go, oh, fun yards.
1: I would put in iodine. That way we can save people in the future from goiters. I'm putting iodine.
2: Salt with iodine.
1: Salt with iodine. You're
2: That's
1: right,
2: That's a good
1: Dallas.
2: Idea. Yes. And maybe some lime so they won't get scurvy.
1: Scurvy. I'm very worried about scurvy and goiters in the future.
3: Never know. That go bad, the limes?
2: Yeah, they probably
1: would.
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1: you can't. They would be petrified.
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1: Lauren, can I talk about what you and I talked about off the air about my biggest fear and that thing that happened at the gym?
3: Oh,
1: and
3: yes.
1: Everybody ignoring it.
3: Yes.
1: And then just it will eventually get us.
3: It will happen one day,
1: okay.
3: Yeah.
1: Okay. I want to see if you feel the same way or if there was something that changed your life where you vowed you will never ignore it ever again. Tell you what we were talking about here in a couple.

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0: Are you smarter than Kincaid?
1: I don't know, but he's been hanging on forever. Justin, thank you for holding. This is Justin, who's ordering food at a drive-thru. Hi, Justin.
2: Hi.
1: Justin, were you ordering food at a drive-thru to get you at a bad time?
2: No, I'm at work. My guy's just getting here.
1: Oh, I'm so sorry. Are you sure? Do you need to go? Okay, I don't want to get you in trouble at work.
2: No, I'm okay. All right.
1: Justin, what do you do for a living?
2: I install handrails.
1: He installs handrails. Wow.
2: Yeah.
1: Wow.
2: It's a good job.
1: Yeah, I can imagine too. So you use concrete, you anchor them to the steps or whatever, drill the holes, all the things.
2: Anywhere they need to get it done.
1: Handrail man Justin. Okay, yes, cool. All right. So what's going to happen is there'll be 5 questions. You have 6 seconds to answer each one. I'm going to speedily leave the room. Don't know if that's a word. Don't care.
3: Speedily
1: leave the room.
3: Get out of here. Skedaddle.
1: I think you're going to win. Okay. All right. Good luck, Justin. Lauren's got the control.
3: All right.
1: Hey, Lauren, when are you posting that video?
4: I did already.
3: Okay. Oh, so the video of Lauren.
1: Lauren is wearing special sparkly pants. You can see the video right now on our Insta. Kincaid and Dallas on Insta. It's worth it.
3: Yes, did you post the link? Okay.
4: And there's a link to it. Yes, yeah. In our story.
3: They're really cute.
4: Thank you.
3: All right. Here we go. Question number one, Justin. HG is the chemical symbol of which element?
2: Hydrogen.

0: Helium?
1: I'm sorry, what?
0: Helium.
1: Helium, okay. Question number two. Kodiak Island is in which U.S. state?
0: Minnesota.
1: Okay. Question number three. What game is Princess Peach originally from?
0: Mario.
1: All right. Question number four. Which Open Tennis Championship is played on clay?
0: I don't know.
1: Okay. And question number five. What law offered settlers 160 acres of land to populate the West?
0: Homesteading. Homestead law.
1: All right. Let's get him back
2: all right, here. Get in here.
1: Yay. Yay. I see you had your fingers in your ears.
3: Yeah, we were on the hallway.
1: All right. Kincaid. Yes. Question number one. Hg is the chemical symbol of which element?
4: Hydrogen?
1: No.
4: No, that's H.
1: No.
4: Idiot.
1: It's
4: what is it?
1: Mercury.
4: Oh, wow. Why isn't
1: mercury.
4: It M? We talked about this. Let it be
1: I know.
4: M.
1: They're
4: Let
1: all crazy. M. Yep, I know. Question number two. Kodiak Island is in which U.S. state?
4: Alaska.
1: That is correct. Yes. Question number three. What game is Princess Peach originally from?
4: The Super Mario Brothers.
1: That is correct. Yeah. We are tied right now.
2: Wow.
1: You both have two. Question number four. Which Open Tennis Championship is played on clay?
4: I'm just going to guess the only one I know. U.S. Open?
1: No.
4: No.
1: French Open.
4: The French Open.
1: And question number five. To win, Kincaid, what law offered settlers 160 acres of land to populate the West?
4: Law.
1: Mm-hmm.
4: Ohm's Law. I don't know.
1: Oh, come on.
4: I don't know.
1: Are you serious?
4: What law?
1: The Homestead Act.
4: Oh.
2: This you and your was homesteaders.
4: Yeah.
1: Yeah, the Homestead Act of 1862.
4: I've never, I know the word. Okay, sorry.
1: Okay, I didn't have a tiebreaker ready. I wasn't prepared for this one. Here we go. Let me find one real quick.
4: Okay, that's fine.
1: A Kincaid Crusher. Let's go with TV trivia.
4: Okay.
2: Ooh, okay.
1: Let's see what we can find. Okay, Justin, your name is your buzzer. What is the name of the ad agency on Mad Men?
4: Kincaid, Sterling Cooper.
1: That is correct.
4: And then it was Sterling Cooper, Draper Price.
1: Justin, you are fantastic, but you are not today smarter than Kincaid.
4: I'm sorry, Justin. Have a great day.
2: Hey, Justin, real quick before you go, we have a listener here who says, I need Justin's information. I need a handrail installed. Is it okay if I give them your number?
4: Oh, can we put you on hold?
0: Yeah.
4: All right, hang on.
1: All right, great. All right, love that.
4: Right, prepare to be handrailed.
1: Look at there. Look at there. Just doing business. I like it.
4: See, radio works.
1: Good morning, Memphis.
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4: I got some really heartwarming sound. This girl, she's probably 4 or 5 years old. She's on a plane. The pilot happens to be British. Mom is rolling video, and the kid hears the pilot speak and asked a very, very interesting question about the pilot's capabilities. Hang on. From the silence.

0: Dallas are back. But they really didn't go anywhere. 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Dallas.
1: Kids can be so adorable. This little girl's on a plane with her parents. The pilot is speaking. All of a sudden, she thinks she knows the pilot from somewhere because he's got a British accent.
2: Late customers and those joining from our space in Malaysia.
3: Is that Harry Potter
1: Daddy? Is that Harry Potter Daddy?
4: That is so cute.
1: When my son Xander was probably a year and a half old, we used to fly all the time with him, and we were sitting there, and they were doing, back then before they showed the video, they were doing a live safety announcement.
4: Yeah.
1: And so the flight attendant's doing it, and he used to make the sound all the time when he was excited. He would go, she goes, if I could have your attention, please. He just started going, looking right at her, and she lost it and started laughing at him.
4: That is so cute. Oh, speaking of cute things, I was at a pub last night with Clay. We went to go watch it was England versus Ghana, the World Cup mm-hmm. game. And there was a family next to us, a young family, a 2-year-old little girl, and the son was probably like 5 or 6. And the parents were explaining to him the rules of soccer, showing him where England and Ghana was. And he was making the cutest comments all night, the whole game, just about the ball, where when like somebody would like headbutt the ball, he would be like, "Oh my God." Like it was just the cutest, cutest thing. That game though, ended in a tie. 0-0.
5: I hate that.
1: This is why.
5: Hate it.
1: I'm sorry. This is why Americans will never grasp soccer outside of the cup.
4: 96 minutes of soccer was played just to end in 0-0, a tie. I feel like it should be like baseball or football.
1: Keep playing.
4: You go until somebody scores.
1: Y'all keep playing. I don't care. Just keep playing. All right. I know. I'm with you. I know. I feel like such a letdown.
4: Yeah. Mm-mm. Like, I was like, okay, so now what?
1: Yeah.
4: Like, what do they do now? I guess they both advance, but. And Ghana was celebrating more. England seemed disappointed. So I think it was a good thing for Ghana that they had another chance. Because, mm-hmm. But it was just the weirdest
1: thing.
4: That's
1: what happened.
4: Like, okay,
1: they just play a different game, right?
4: I think that's what it is.
5: Okay.
4: Yeah.
5: Holy cow. 25 to 40% of soccer games end in a draw.
1: That's too many.
4: It feels like it's not fair. And mm-hmm. What I said too, I was like, imagine if you paid thousands of dollars, yep. flew there, camped out, did the whole thing just to watch the game not even score a goal. You didn't get to witness one goal.
5: It does say soccer games frequently end in a tie because the sports rules allow matches to finish with equal scores after 90 minutes, and many leagues award points for draws.
1: Okay, but no, keep playing.
4: I really feel like it should be like a shootout. Like, yeah, everybody gets penalty kicks, and whoever can make it in first, you win. Congrats.
1: I like that for singing competitions. If people go away after winning and they don't have a... No, you can't do a new season until you make that person have at least one hit.
4: Yeah, right?
1: You have to keep working with that person.
4: Yeah.
5: Interesting. Soccer allows ties partly to protect players because the game has continuous play with few breaks, limited substitutions, and only a short halftime.
1: Okay, so, well, here's in the center field, rock, paper, scissors, where the goalie has to walk away for 10 seconds. There you go.
5: Yeah.
4: Yeah. Wow. Yeah, no, I found out last night, too, because so they played, it's a 90-minute game, and then they had the 6-minute overtime, and I was like, well, where do they get the 6 minutes from? So that's what it is, because they only, the ref keeps track of how long their breaks are while they're playing, and then that totals up to whatever the overtime will be at the end. So they had 6 minutes of breaks and downtime during the 90-minute game, so they got a 6-minute overtime.
5: Okay. That's but a that means short some, break for all that running.
4: Yeah, it
1: now,
4: is.
1: I don't want anyone to get hurt or, overextended, but keep playing.
4: Yeah.
1: Sorry.
5: I think they should extend the halftime, like give them a longer rest.
4: Yeah.
5: And then if it ends in a tie, then they can,
1: Yeah, that's fine. And during
5: play another round or something.
1: For people in the stands, bring the t-shirt gun out, shoot some t-shirts.
4: Exactly.
1: That's all you gotta do.
5: Heck yeah.
1: Please make that a better thing.
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0: though, I bet he's learned a lot about that.
1: Yeah.
0: Just that, the whole thing.
1: But imagine if Travis did put up a fight during the prenup. Like, that's really awkward to start off your marriage with your father-in-law like that.
0: Mm-hmm. Good Lord. You're worth $120 million. What?
1: Yeah.
0: How much money do you need?
1: Yeah.
2: I thought about that with Elon and the trillion. Man, you've reached this threshold now where it just doesn't matter.
0: I know.
2: You just don't need this money.
0: I can't even keep up with the zeros. I don't even know how many zeros that is.
2: It's a lot.
0: Yeah, it is a lot. Too many. Yeah. And, oh, Lord, Whitney Houston's estate, they are upset with Oprah. Did y'all see this story? So Oprah spoke out about Whitney's final appearance on her show, and she was talking about how she fell off the stage and she probably, you know, the addiction thing. Well, Pat Houston released a statement admitting that Whitney did fall off the stage, but it was during a sound check and due to darkness, and she was not familiar with the stage. She was absolutely not high, but she also acknowledged Whitney's addiction struggles. Why bring that up? I don't understand why.
1: After all these years, why?
2: I got to talk to Whitney one time on the phone about 6 months before she passed, and it was one of those ones I was a little apprehensive because I had heard things that she was difficult. She could not have been nicer.
0: Oh, good. I love to hear that.
2: And played all my silly Kincaid reindeer games, and you know, answered all my silly questions. Oh. And she was very nice.
0: Yeah,
2: and
0: that's so good to hear. I just didn't understand.
1: Yeah, why now?
0: Why now?
2: Yeah, I don't know.
1: Where this comes from?
0: She's been dead for what? 15 years, probably. I don't understand why bring that up.
2: And Oprah's talked to a whole lot of people, but why? I don't know. I don't know why they came up, but
0: yeah, I don't either. But I was like, that one you should just keep under your lid.
2: Yeah,
0: I'm Dallas at the Dish.
2: Thank you.
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1: This is going to be so much fun. Make what you do sound illegal. For instance, okay, my job description. I take great joy in giving away other people's tickets and money that doesn't belong to me. I feel like Robin Hood. And that makes it sound like I've stolen those things. Right, no, they're legitimate giveaways on the radio station.
2: What if we get a call from somebody that does do something illegal? I would like to hear that.
1: Okay. Well, that's one way. No, yeah. You don't need to, then you're not making what you do seem illegal. It is illegal.
3: It is illegal. Like me, mine would be, I quietly gather footage, edit the narrative, and influence thousands of people throughout the day, all before lunch.
1: See, that's great. I thought we'd play a game where you kind of describe your job in that way, and then Dallas, myself, and Lauren have to guess what it is you do for a living.
2: Yes.
3: Yeah, I like that.
1: I think that could be a lot of fun. Okay, cool. So if you're on board, let's try to play this game. We'll see how it works.
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1: game.
0: You're going to wear your socks home. I'm taking
1: I cannot drive. Dallas, I will wreck. I can't drive in socks.
0: Good Lord.
2: You don't have an extra pair of like slides in the car or something?
1: No. No, who am I traveling with shoes?
2: I don't know. Some people keep their slides in the car.
0: The only kind of slide he's got is connected to a projector. That's it for him.
1: I've got a Kodak carousel on a screen.
0: He knows nothing about slides.
1: No,
0: going
1: I have no slides. I'm sorry. No. So, I thought we'd go to the phones today.
0: Well, let's go to the phones.
1: I thought we'd go to the phones, Dallas. And I thought, yeah, you can wash that. Things that you never expect you were able to wash. You're like, no, there's no way. I got to buy a new one. And someone convinced you, yeah, you can wash that. And you actually, you learned something. I didn't know. I was just going to buy a new one.
0: I just didn't know you were so wasteful.
2: Yeah.
1: I'm practical. Just... No, because this is all based on past experiences where either the garment got ruined or I broke the wall. I got charged by an apartment complex. They knew it was me. Yeah.
2: I threw my dog bed in the wash the other day.
0: I throw my dog beds in the wash all the time.
1: Yeah. No.
2: And I just do a clean cycle afterwards,
1: listen,
2: though.
1: No, me too. You need a new dog bed and a new dog.
2: No, yeah, absolutely not.
1: Sorry.
2: No.
0: Lord.
1: You can even say, yeah, Kincaid, you can wash that. What is it you were surprised that you were actually able to wash? Wake up, Germantown.
0: It's Kincaid and Dallas on Kix 106.
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2: A better life with Dr. Sanjay Gupta.
3: There are lots of things you can measure to get an idea of how healthy you are at any given moment. Temperature, heart rate, blood pressure, just to name a few. But how about how healthy you will be and how long you're likely to live? According to a new study out of the University at Buffalo, two simple strength tests are pretty accurate at predicting longevity in older women. One is hand grip strength, and the other is how quickly people can stand up from a seated position without using their arms. By the way, I remember interviewing former President Jimmy Carter when he was quite old and being really impressed how he just popped out of the chair without using his arms. Not a lot of older people can actually do that. But I think the message here is that maintaining strength as you age is going to help you perform everyday activities, but also help you avoid injury and stay independent. I'm Dr. Sanjay Gupta, helping you live a better life.
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9: This morning's My Little Secret is an update. 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
6: A Better Life with Dr. Sanjay Gupta.
7: Osteoporosis affects millions of people in the United States and around the world. It's a disease that basically causes someone's bones to become weak, brittle, and porous, which can increase their risk of fractures. Now, the good news here is there are things you can do other than, or in addition to, taking medications to prevent fractures before it's too late. One is to up your intake of calcium and vitamin D. You also want to eat more protein. One functional medicine dietitian told us that that helps build muscle, and if you're building muscle strength, then you are also building bone strength. You want to be mindful of your workouts. The best ways to build bone density, one therapist told us, are going to be resistance exercises like lifting weights, and also exercises that make your bones take a bit of an impact, such as jumping or even running, just loading the bones a little bit more. I'm Dr. Sanjay Gupta, helping you live a better life.
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6: Here's your forecast from News Channel 3. Partly to mostly cloudy and mild, mid-80s light southeasterly winds and isolated afternoon showers. Patchy fog with a low near 70 overnight. I'm News Channel 3 weather expert Todd Demers.
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10: A better life with Dr. Sanjay Gupta.
11: For decades, the prevailing wisdom for someone who's had a heart attack has been to put them on beta blockers for the rest of their life. But new research suggests that might not be necessary, and that the benefits of these medications probably taper off after a year or two. On the whole, and for the average person, beta blockers are very safe and very effective. But, as with any medication, they can come with a cost. A financial one, and also potential side effects. We're talking about things like fatigue, dizziness, dry mouth, dry eyes. I want to be clear when I say that you absolutely should talk to your doctor before starting or stopping any medication. Point is, if you're years out from a heart attack and you're in otherwise good health, you might want to ask your doctor about discontinuing beta blockers. You want to, of course, keep up a healthy lifestyle, diet, exercise, and sleep. I'm Dr. Sanjay Gupta, helping you live a better life.
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13: Here's your forecast from News Channel 3. Partly to mostly cloudy and mild, mid-80s, light southeasterly winds and isolated afternoon showers. Patchy fog with a low near 70 overnight. I'm News Channel 3 weather expert Todd Demers.
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2: 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It's kind of like you can have a career as big as you want to, as you know,

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11: Here's your midweek forecast from News Channel 3. Partly to mostly cloudy, warm, mid-80s today. Southeast winds, watch for a pop-up shower. Evening and overnight showers are possible, and then much warmer weather through the weekend into next week. I'm News Channel 3's Todd Demers.
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Charles Wesley Godwin and Luke Combs with Better That Way, Kicks 106. And it was a happy night for Grizzlies fans last night because we got our man, Cameron Boozer from Duke, with the third pick. Also got a young man named Kareem Lopez as well. But everyone seems to be very, very excited about this. And the writer for the Daily Memphian, Drew Hill, said it's time to board the Booze Cruise.

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1: Yeah, Cody Johnson, Horseback. 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

0: Betty Chesney's Carry on your home for today's Best Country, Kicks 106. We got the Breakfast of Champions for your sweet deal of the week. 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
22: For years, we've been talking about both the positive and negative effects of being on social media. And I would say, by and large, for older adults, social media is net positive. Not all positive, but net positive. Helps them keep in touch with friends and stay social. But for younger people, social media use, especially heavy use, tends to be net negative. In fact, according to this year's World Happiness Report, youth who use social media more than 5 hours a day reported a lower level of well-being. And researchers who study this sort of thing found that many teens wish these platforms didn't even exist, and yet they can't seem to stop using them. Experts we talked to largely suggested two things. Ideally, along with your friend group, take some time offline. Also, try to recurate your algorithm. so it shows you posts that'll make you feel good. I'm Dr. Sanjay Gupta, helping you live a better life.
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32: Here's your midweek forecast from News Channel 3. Partly to mostly cloudy, warm, mid-80s today. Southeast winds. Watch for a pop-up shower. Evening and overnight showers are possible, and then much warmer weather through the weekend into next week. I'm News Channel 3's Todd Demers.
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We've got another ice cream flavor to try. Oh, what a shame. This one's from Ben and Jerry's. It's called Milk and Honey, and basically that's what it is. Milk, cream, honey, and fudge pieces shaped like Stars of David. I don't know, milk and honey, but I'm game for anything. How about you?

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2: Here's your midweek forecast from News Channel 3. Partly to mostly cloudy, warm, mid-80s today. Southeast winds, watch for a pop-up shower. Evening and overnight showers are possible, and then much warmer weather through the weekend into next week. I'm News Channel 3's Todd Demers.
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Scotty McCreery, who's celebrating 15 years in the music biz with a new album coming out July 17th titled 15. It'll have 9 of his number one hits. He'll have his cover of Hello, Darlin' by Conway Twitty and a brand new duet version of Josh Turner's

Well, did you hear M&M's is going to stop, at least temporarily, producing two colors for their candies that would be blue and brown? Not exactly sure why that is, but it will only affect products sold via Amazon, so go buy them at the store.

0: Atlas, Hold My Liqueur. Liquor, Hold My Liquor. In the mix on Kix. 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It's the Southern Grind Sessions at Lafayette's Music Room on Overton Square. JT McCaffrey, Jack Elrod, Rowdy Franks, Bo Adams, Ethan Smith, Cher Matlock will all be there. 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
33: A better life with Dr. Sanjay Gupta.
34: They say consistency is key, but sometimes you just gotta switch it up. A new study out of Harvard School of Public Health found that varying your exercise routine could add years to your life. What exercise someone did didn't matter much. What did matter was that all the exercises together worked all the muscle groups in their body. Now, an added benefit to changing things up is it can help you push through the plateau effect. That's when your body gets so efficient at doing something that you actually stop getting better at it. And we know from previous research that specializing in any one sport at a young age can make someone actually more prone to injury. And as experts we talk to point out, even elite athletes switch up things with their workouts, making sure to target strength, cardio, flexibility, balance, and doing that every single week. I'm Dr. Sanjay Gupta, helping you live a better life.
29: What's up, y'all? It's Megan Maroney.
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2: Here's your midweek forecast from News Channel 3. Partly to mostly cloudy, warm, mid-80s today. Southeast winds, watch for a pop-up shower. Evening and overnight showers are possible, and then much warmer weather through the weekend into next week. I'm News Channel 3's Todd Demers.
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Randy Houser, how country feels? Well, I'm sure baseball feeling pretty good to the Memphis Redbirds because they are playing some good ball in Jacksonville this week. One yesterday, they're playing as we speak. Good news is they'll be home on Tuesday

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0: Stella Lefty with Boston on Kix 106. Hey, it's Kay. You don't have to go to Boston to see Courtney. She's going to be in Hernando Saturday for the grand opening of the Tractor Supply there. 10 until noon. They're going to have grand opening celebration all day long because you could be in Tractor Supply literally all day long, shopping food trucks, local vendors, a 1 p.m. ribbon cutting, and a whole lot more. And they're going to have giveaways, too. I just saw that. They're going to have giveaways. So head on over to the new Tractor Supply in Hernando, 174 Harvest Road, and see Courtney Saturday from 10 to noon with Kix 106.
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13: Few people now have asked me about a TikTok trend that they've come across. It's called 75 Hard. The challenge was created by entrepreneur and author Andy Frisella, who calls it a, quote, transformative mental toughness program and an Ironman for your brain. So here's what it entails. Eat a structured diet with no alcohol, drink a gallon of water, read 10 pages of nonfiction, take a progress photo, and complete 2 45-minute workouts, one of them outdoors, every day for 75 days. Quite a challenge. We asked CNN fitness contributor Dana Santis about this, who reminded us that sustainable fitness isn't about punishment or proving discipline through extremes. It's about building habits that integrate into your lifestyle in a way that feels supportive and repeatable. If you ask me, that's going to be the key to long-term success. I'm Dr. Sanjay Gupta, helping you live a better life.
14: Here's your midweek forecast from News Channel 3. Partly to mostly cloudy, warm, mid-80s today. Southeast winds, watch for a pop-up shower. Evening and overnight showers are possible, and then much warmer weather through the weekend into next week. I'm News Channel 3's Todd Demers.
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0: Ella Langley. Her Big Dandelion Tour stopping by SJB Pavilion in Oxford September the 17th. She's got Cameron Marlowe and Lacey K. Booth on the bill. Tickets don't even go on sale until Friday morning.
1: But,
0: you could win a pair of tickets this afternoon with Argo and Beth. How do you win?
1: I don't know.
0: You're just going to have to listen to Kix 106 all day. Because you want to go see Ella Langley, don't you?

Travis Kelce holding his three-day training camp in Nashville called Tight End University. They had a show last night. Dan and Shay stopped by, Chase Rice, and Lainey Wilson did too. I don't know if she sang this song, but some other girl came out and they sang a song called Love Story. What was that girl's

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10: Here's your midweek forecast from News Channel 3. Partly to mostly cloudy, warm, mid-80s today. Southeast winds, watch for a pop-up shower. Evening and overnight showers are possible, and then much warmer weather through the weekend into next week. I'm News Channel 3's Todd Demers.
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That's Cole Goodwin with Howdy in the Mix on Kicks. And there's going to be some mixing going on this weekend at the Kent. It's the Memphis Tequila Festival. They're saying boots, beats, and tequila. So you know what to do. Just go get those tickets. MemphisFestivals.com/tequila.

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4: Here's your midweek forecast from News Channel 3. Partly to mostly cloudy, warm, mid-80s today. Southeast winds, watch for a pop-up shower. Evening and overnight showers are possible, and then much warmer weather through the weekend into next week. I'm News Channel 3's Todd Demers.
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0: There's Co Wetzel with Hurts Like You on your home for today's best country. We are Kix 106 and happy to say that Ella Langley is bringing her Dandelion Tour close to home. She's going to be at Ole Miss September 17th performing at SJB Pavilion. So you know it's going to be packed out, y'all. It's going to be packed out. Cameron Marlowe, Lacey K. Booth, you'll get to see them as well. Tickets go on sale Friday morning at 10. So you'll want to be ready for that. But before that happens, you might be able to win them before you can buy them. And who's going to help you do that? 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
2: There are lots of things you can measure to get an idea of how healthy you are at any given moment. Temperature, heart rate, blood pressure, just to name a few. But how about how healthy you will be and how long you're likely to live? According to a new study out of the University at Buffalo, two simple strength tests are pretty accurate at predicting longevity in older women. One is hand grip strength, and the other is how quickly people can stand up from a seated position without using their arms. By the way, I remember interviewing former President Jimmy Carter when he was quite old and being really impressed how he just popped out of the chair without using his arms. Not a lot of older people can actually do that. But I think the message here is that maintaining strength as you age is going to help you perform everyday activities, but also help you avoid injury and stay independent. I'm Dr. Sanjay Gupta, helping you live a better life.
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9: Here's your midweek forecast from News Channel 3. Partly to mostly cloudy, warm, mid-80s today. Southeast winds, watch for a pop-up shower. Evening and overnight showers are possible, and then much warmer weather through the weekend into next week. I'm News Channel 3's Todd Demers.
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Chris Stapleton on Kix 106. And when I heard this song from Cold Swindell and I saw the video, I thought, man, this is what country music is all about. The songwriting and the delivery. It's a terrific song. Girl Dad. I

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0: Wyatt Flores running on E in the mix on Kicks. Did you hear? 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
17: Here's your midweek forecast from News Channel 3. Partly to mostly cloudy, warm, mid-80s today. Southeast winds, watch for a pop-up shower. Evening and overnight showers are possible, and then much warmer weather through the weekend into next week. I'm News Channel 3's Todd Demers.
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Chris Young had a crazy Father's Day weekend flying back into Nashville to visit with his dad, and the plane experienced brake failure, which would make landing very difficult, but they did land safely, and everybody was A-OK.

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2: Here's your midweek forecast from News Channel 3. Partly to mostly cloudy, warm, mid-80s today. Southeast winds, watch for a pop-up shower. Evening and overnight showers are possible, and then much warmer weather through the weekend into next week. I'm News Channel 3's Todd Demers.
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0: 6, Argo and Beth in the afternoon on a Wednesday. You were telling me something about, was it Kane Brown who got hit in the head with a golf ball?
1: Yes. So, you know, Travis Kelce does that Tight Ends and Friends Festival in Nashville.
0: Yeah.
1: And there's it was last night. It's just they play music.
0: Okay.
1: Like, he invites a bunch of people to come to it. And it's put on by him, and it's like a couple other tight ends, you know, in the NFL. And anyway, Kane Brown got hit in the head with a golf ball yesterday. And had to get 23 stitches.
0: Golly.
1: And had a concussion.
0: When you said he had a concussion, and I was like, that hit him in the head then, which would hurt so bad.
1: Maybe the golf tournament is part of that event. Anyway, I don't know. But so that's where he was, and he couldn't perform last night because
0: he'd had 23
1: stitches and a concussion.
0: Yeah, that's
1: awful.
0: That is awful. That is awful. We got a big Wednesday afternoon here, Beth.
1: And I just have to tell you, I love my new headphones.
0: Oh,
1: today's my first day with my new pair of headphones.
0: I'm glad
1: you
0: like them.
1: I got the box here. This looks like the pair, like just like a duplicate pair than what I have.
0: I got you the same ones that I got you when we started the show.
1: These seem better. You think this is like a
0: newer model?
1: Yeah,
0: probably updated.
1: These are so nice.
0: We use the KRK studio headphones.
1: Yeah.
0: Anyway.
1: Well, anyway, I was just going to tell you, I love them.
0: I'm glad you do. That was for the showversary and your birthday last week.
1: Yeah, and you see what I've been doing too. I keep the cord over here because that's how my last headphones met their demise.
0: Caught the cord, and
1: because I put my foot right here and like knocked them down.
0: We've got Ella Langley tickets this afternoon.
1: We're
0: going to give those away in the 4 o'clock hour. We're going to play a little game we call "Where in the Mid-South Are They?"
1: And it's fun.
0: We
1: fictitiously had some tickets somewhere, so you don't have to actually leave and go look all around town for them.
0: You make guesses to find them. We're going to do that at the 4 o'clock hour. Also, we've got the new Jelly Roll. It just came out today. We heard him perform it at Bank Plus a couple of weeks ago.
1: Mm-hmm.
0: But we're going to play that a little bit later on this afternoon
1: Looking forward to that.
0: Get that going for you. We got a ton of news. A lot going on in Memphis. A lot going on in the Mid-South. So we're going to cover it all. And look, I know how much you love this song, Blood Runs Thicker.
1: Oh, I do.
0: It did really well when we did Thumbs Thursday, so I figured I'd give it.
1: It was so hard for me not to like gush about it and tell how much I loved it on Thumbs Thursday because we're not really supposed to weigh
0: in. It's a banger.
1: So good.
0: I mean, it is a banger. So this if you need a little pep on a Wednesday afternoon, this is it.
1: This is it.
0: Yeah, this is it. On Kix 106 with Argo and Beth. Thank you for listening.

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0: Kix106, Argo and Beth, at Argo and Beth on the socials. Got this new jelly roll ready to roll here in a few minutes called Hands Up.
1: Yeah, that's what he opened the show with. When if you saw him in South Haven when he was here at Bank Plus Amphitheater, he came out with this one.
0: Yeah. So,
1: yeah, it's inspiring, like Jelly Roll songs are.
0: And he's going to be performing it tomorrow night on the CMA Fest television special.
1: Oh, okay.
0: So that's
1: hosted
0: why.
1: Hosted by Riley Green.
0: Hosted, yes, Beth. Beth is so excited about Riley Green hosting the show. I think that's all you've been talking about is Riley Green hosting the show.
1: No, so I'm just letting you know. The whole show's going to be good.
0: There's some other stuff going on. Besides Riley Green, including this new Jelly Roll song, which we'll play for you here in just a few minutes. And hey, if you want to win a trip to go to the CMA Festival next year, we're giving one away.
1: Yeah, which you do want to win that because, I mean, it really looks like, I mean, you can see so many performances and

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1: Yes.
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4: Here's your midweek forecast from News Channel 3. Partly to mostly cloudy, warm, mid-80s today. Southeast winds, watch for a pop-up shower. Evening and overnight showers are possible, and then much warmer weather through the weekend into next week. I'm News Channel 3's Todd Demers.

0: have Charles Wesley Godwin, I like it, and Luke Combs. Better that way. In the mix. Been in the mix for a couple of weeks. Beth has been gone down a darn jelly roll wormhole again.
1: I was just, well, now I'm reading about the new song, the one we're about to play.
0: Yes.
1: And, you know, and this happened at the show, too. I think this song's really designed for a crowd to, like, sing along to. The everybody put your hands up part.
0: Okay.
1: You know.
0: Well, the song is called Hands Up.
1: Yeah.
0: You ready?
1: Yeah.
0: New jelly roll?
1: I'm ready.
0: Oh, look at you. You already got your hands up.
1: Not, don't yet, but.
0: Oh, my gosh. Now you're waving them back and forth. Pio's Blue, jelly roll on kicks.

0: Kix 106 are going Beth two songs away from Beth's buzz. What are we buzzing about today, Beth?
1: The NBA draft and who we got last night. Who's got that grit and grind telling you who's going to be a new Grizzlies player when the season starts up. Also, we're going to talk about a surprise last night in Nashville. Who popped up and played with Lainey Wilson?
0: That's coming up in Beth's buzz in two songs.
1: That is.

0: stories everybody's talking about. A mix of what's making headlines, what's happening here at home, and what's lighting up the entertainment world.
1: And here's the buzz for Wednesday, June 24th. Even though it's a little cooler here in the Mid-South than usual for late June, that's not the case everywhere else. There's a brutal heat wave across the U.S. and in Europe, specifically in France. Temperatures have topped to 104 to 108 degrees.
2: It's crazy. You can make French toast on the sidewalk.
1: You could. June heat records and forecasts approaching historic levels there in France.
2: They're not used to it.
1: No. Many tourists have been cooling off in fountains and public misting stations. Mm. And one reason Europe struggles during heat waves is because there's, you know, all those old buildings. And so they hold in that heat, and they don't have central air.
2: They don't have air conditioner. A lot of those places don't have air conditioners because it's normally pretty temperate there.
1: Yeah, and they don't really use ice over there that much like we do.
2: Yeah, you know, or deodorant, so it's a bad situation.
1: Anyway, they say, climate researchers say Europe is warming faster than any other continent. So that's
2: they believe that right now. It's a heat dome over Paris.
1: Yes. Memphis Grizzlies NBA draft update. The Grizzlies hit a home run early, selecting Cameron Boozer from Duke with the number 3 overall pick. You know, his dad is Carlos Boozer, which my grandma loved Carlos Boozer. She used to watch him when he played on the Bulls.
2: Yeah.
1: She passed away in like 2015.
2: Derrick Rose was on the Bulls at the same time. Yeah, yeah. More Memphis connections. So, welcome, Cam.
1: Cameron Boozer.
2: Welcome to the team. We need your help, all of it.
1: Yeah, he's known for his basketball IQ, leadership, and winning pedigree, of course, with his dad.
2: They still hadn't said what they're going to do with Ja. They've asked, and there's been no comment.
1: No comment. Memphis also got aggressive with trades later in the first round. After moving down twice, the Grizzlies selected Mexican forward Kareem Lopez at number 21 overall. The 6'8 forward played professionally with the New Zealand Breakers and was considered one of the best international prospects
2: available. Round 2 tonight in a free watch party at FedEx Forum.
1: Cool. Travis Kelce's Tight Ends and Friends concert was last night in Nashville. Travis Kelce, along with fellow NFL stars George Kittle and Greg Olsen, hosted the annual event. Performers included Dan and Shay and Chase Rice, but the biggest moment of the night came when Taylor Swift made a surprise appearance and performed Love Story with Lainey Wilson. The crowd went wild. This is the second straight year that Taylor Swift has surprised fans at the event.
2: And another Memphis connection, the backing band there was Six Wire, the great Six Wire, featuring Memphian Andy Childs.
1: Yay.
2: Yeah. There's a picture of Taylor Swift singing and Andy Childs playing the guitar behind
1: her.
2: So way to go. I love seeing Memphis in Nashville.
1: Kane Brown was supposed to appear last night, too. But like we told you earlier, he had a golf accident. He got hit with a golf ball, had a concussion and 23 stitches, so he didn't get to make the show last night. But we're thinking about him. That sounds rough.
2: Yeah, that is rough. He said, what show?
1: Right. He doesn't know what's going on now. I bet it is bad.
2: They're getting hit with a golf ball? Yeah, that's rough.
1: I bet that's bad. Tonight on Jimmy Fallon, you can catch Cody Johnson. He'll be appearing as musical guest and performing his new song, Horseback.
2: Yeah, we're playing it.
1: I'm Beth, and that's The Buzz.
2: Thank you, Beth. We've got Ella Langley tickets coming up in the 4 o'clock hour.
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14: Few people now have asked me about a TikTok trend that they've come across. It's called 75 Hard. The challenge was created by entrepreneur and author Andy Frisella, who calls it a, quote, transformative mental toughness program and an Ironman for your brain. So here's what it entails. Eat a structured diet with no alcohol, drink a gallon of water, read 10 pages of nonfiction, take a progress photo, and complete two 45-minute workouts, one of them outdoors, every day for 75 days. Quite a challenge. We asked CNN fitness contributor Dana Santis about this, who reminded us that sustainable fitness isn't about punishment or proving discipline through extremes. It's about building habits that integrate into your lifestyle in a way that feels supportive and repeatable. If you ask me, that's going to be the key to long-term success. I'm Dr. Sanjay Gupta, helping you live a better life.
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2: It's been a pretty nice Wednesday. This evening, things are fairly quiet, but we're not cooling down quite as fast. Overnight lows will be in the upper 60s and low 70s. We'll get a few showers and storms rolling through late. For your Thursday, more humid, a couple of afternoon storms, and highs in the upper 80s. From WRG News Channel 3, I'm Chief Meteorologist Tyler Eliason.
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1: There she is, Stella.
2: Stella Lefty. We got Stella and Ella.
1: And Stella and Ella. So, yes, Ella Langley. She's coming to Oxford September 17th. Tickets go on sale Friday morning.
2: That's right. So,
1: but we have a pair right now.
2: If you want to win a pair before you can even buy them, we've got a pair to give away right now.
1: So we're going
2: to
1: play a little game called Where in the Mid-South Are They? Beth and I have fictitiously hidden these tickets somewhere in the Mid-South. Now.
2: So what you do is you call us and you can ask us
1: yes or no questions. Yes. Yes or no questions. And as long as the answer from us is yes, you can ask another question. If it's no, you'll have to call back.
2: So you could be like, hey, are they near a body of water?
1: Yeah. Or you could be like, hey, are the tickets on Earth? We'd say yes. And then you get to ask another question.
2: Yeah.
1: Are they on this continent? We would say yes.
2: And really, the more specific your yes or no questions are, probably the easier it will be for you to guess it.
1: To dial in where it's at. So, but start out with a, you know, wide angle is what I say. So our number is 901-541-2106. I see the phone lines are already lit up.
2: Okay.
1: And we're going to start getting yes or no questions to find out where we have hidden these Ella Langley tickets. And when you find them, whoever find them, you win them just like that. All right. 901-541-2106. Where in the Mid-South are they? For tickets to Ella Langley, win them before you can buy them.
2: Call us. Give us your guesses.
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0: Kix 106, Argo and Beth giving away a pair of Ella Langley tickets right now. A little game we call Where in the Mid-South Are They?
1: Ella Langley will be in Oxford September 17th, and we got tickets before you can buy them. We're just doing this game, and what you do is you call us and you ask us a yes or no question.
0: We've hidden the tickets. We hid the tickets somewhere, and you've got to find them.
1: Fictitiously. They're not really hidden there.
0: Unless they are.
1: I wrote down where they are.
0: Oh, you wrote it down. Okay.
1: Right here. So it's written down. It's out in the world. It's up to me. I'm holding it up to my head.
0: You can read Beth's mind right now.
1: You can read my mind.
0: 901-541-2106 is our number. You call. You ask a yes or no question about where the tickets are. If you get a yes, you can keep asking questions. If you get a no, you'll have to call and try again. We ready?
1: We're ready.
0: Let's get into it. Kix 106, where do you think the tickets are? Hello. Hello.
2: Are they in Midtown?
0: No, the tickets are not in Midtown. Hi, Kix 106, who's this?
2: Is it around a famous person's house?
0: Is it around a famous person's house?
1: Not
0: Beth?
1: Really.
0: No. It's not around a famous person's house.
1: I don't think so.
0: Hi, Kix 106, who's this?
2: Are they downtown?
1: No.
0: They are not downtown. Tickets, they're not downtown and they're not in Midtown. Kix 106, who's this?
3: Daryl.
0: What do you think? You want to ask a question?
3: Hold on. Are they by a famous musician's house?
0: No.
1: No.
0: They are not by a famous musician's house.
1: These are good questions.
0: Kix 106, we know the tickets are not downtown, they're not in Midtown, and they're not by anybody famous's house.
2: Are they in Shelby County?
0: Yes. They are in Shelby County.
1: Oh, and if you get a yes, then you get to ask another question.
0: That's right.
1: So do you have another question?
2: Are they in a building?
0: Beth, are they in a building?
1: I would say no, because that's not necessarily what you think of when you think of this place. There is a building, but you don't spend a lot of time in the building.
0: They're not in a building. These are good questions, though. Our number's 901-541-2106. Where in the Mid-South are they? Beth and I have hidden a pair of Ella Langley tickets somewhere. Call us, ask yes or no questions. As long as you get a yes, you keep asking. And eventually, somebody will figure out where they are, Beth. Our number?
1: 901-541-2106. And keep the questions coming, because y'all are asking some good ones today.
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5: 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I definitely think I might be sneaking beers to contestants after rehearsal, especially if they do a good job. 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
1: Yes, and it's Argo and Beth with a pair of tickets to Ella Langley, hidden somewhere in the Mid-South. Yes or no questions to figure out where they are, and if you figure it out, you win them.
2: That's right, and you're asking some good questions today. 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
2: No,
1: they are not at Shelby Farms. Hi, Kix 106. Who's this?
6: This is Cassie.
1: All right, Cassie, your turn to ask a question. We know they're not at Shelby Farms, and they're not at a restaurant.
6: Okay, are they at a sports complex?
1: A sports complex, Beth?
2: That's a tough one. I would, I think technically we'd have to say yes.
1: We would say yeah.
2: That one.
1: Yes, we'll give you a yes on that.
2: Yes. And so now you get another question.
6: Are they at a park?
1: No. They are not at a park. These are great questions. 901-541-2106. Where in the Mid-South are they? Beth and I have hidden Ella Langley tickets. You got to figure out where they are.
2: We know they're not in Midtown or downtown. We know that they're not in Shelby Farms. They're not in a restaurant. They're not near a famous person's house. They are in Shelby County. They're not in a building, though. But now we've learned they are at a sports complex-ish.
1: Sort of. Yeah. 901-541-2106. Call.
2: We're narrowing
1: guess,
2: it
1: and
2: down.
1: Win. Yeah.
7: Still working the left lane block downtown, 40 East at Jackson Avenue, giving us some slowing there. Also uptown, A.W. Willis Avenue at North Front Street, a crash. And also working Hats Cross Road at Holmes Road, accident there. Michael Higgins with your total traffic.
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19: 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These are the non-organic produce contaminated with the highest levels of pesticides. Well, this year, spinach topped the list, followed by kale, collard, mustard greens, strawberries, grapes, nectarines, peaches, cherries, apples, blackberries, pears, potatoes, and blueberries. 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Point is, though, you could consider buying these items organic if and when you can, and then taking extra care when you wash them. The FDA recommends rinsing all fruits and vegetables, even the ones that are organic, under running water that is slightly warmer than room temperature. Don't use soap, bleach, or any fancy produce washes. I'm Dr. Sanjay Gupta, helping you live a better life.
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25: Mid-South weather. It's been a pretty nice Wednesday. This evening, things are fairly quiet, but we're not cooling down quite as fast. Overnight lows will be in the upper 60s and low 70s. We'll get a few showers and storms rolling through late. For your Thursday, more humid, a couple of afternoon storms, and highs in the upper 80s. From WREG News Channel 3, I'm Chief Meteorologist Tyler Eliason.

0: There she is. Ella Langley. It's going to be a great show. Just announced the other day she'll be in Oxford on September 17th. Tickets on sale this Friday, but we're giving away a pair right now.
1: We got a pair of tickets right now for you.
0: We have hidden them fictitiously somewhere in the Mid-South, and it's up to you to figure out where they are. You can ask yes or no questions. Every yes gets you another question, and whoever figures out where these tickets are wins them.
1: So call us, 901-541-2106.
0: You all right, Beth?
1: Let's get some more guesses. Hey, Kix 106, what do you think?
2: Are they in Collierville?
0: They are not in Collierville. That's a good one, though. Not in Collierville. Hi, Kix 106.
3: Hey, I was just calling about the tickets.
0: Yeah, man. Ask
1: your
0: away.
1: Guess?
3: Do you pay to get into this place?
1: Yes, you do.
3: Does this place hold multiple events?
0: I don't know if events is the right word. I would say...
3: Does it hold...
0: go ahead.
3: Different type of events?
0: I don't know if events is the right word. I think the right word is probably activities. So I'm going to say no, but that's a good hint, though. Keep right. trying. Keep
1: calls
0: trying.
1: Calls back.
0: Kix 106, hey.
2: Yes, are they at Liberty Stadium?
0: They're not at Liberty Stadium. Good guess, though. That's a good one. Hi, Kix 106, where do you think the tickets are?
4: Is it at the Memphis Sports and Event Center?
1: No.
0: No, it's not at the Memphis Sports and Event Center. I mean, should we give another hint, Beth?
1: Yeah, we
0: could. We talk about this place quite a bit.
1: Yeah,
0: we've been talking about it lately on the radio.
1: It's been around for a while.
0: Been around for a long time. Hi, Kix 106. Who's this?
5: Chris.
0: Chris, what do you think?
5: Is it at Southwind Golf Course?
0: No.
1: It's another good guess.
0: Not at Southwind
1: another
0: Golf Course.
1: Another
0: good guess. Kix 106, you want to guess?
6: Yeah. Are they at the FedEx Forum?
0: No, sir. They are not at the FedEx Forum. Hi, Kix 106. Where are these Ella Langley tickets?
7: Are they in Arlington?
0: No, they're not in Arlington. Keep trying. Our number's 901-541-2106. Ella Langley in Oxford on September 17th. Tickets go on sale Friday, but we have a pair now. Somebody's going to win them. They just got to find them.

0: Argo and Beth trying to give away these
1: tickets. Drivers on the way home.
0: Yeah, shout out to everybody driving. We appreciate you riding with us here, riding home, trying to give away these Ella Langley tickets. We have hidden them somewhere in Memphis and in the Mid-South. I just gave another hint away.
1: You did.
0: And you are guessing where they are. And they're not downtown. They're not in Midtown.
1: They're not in a restaurant. They're not near a famous person's house.
0: And you can ask yes or no questions. If you get a yes, you get to keep asking questions. And so listen to these clues, because hearing people's guesses can help you figure it out,
1: Narrow it down.
0: Yeah,
1: yes.
0: Yeah, all right. Here we go. Kix 106, where do you think the tickets are? You want to ask a question?
2: Are they at the Agri Center?
0: They are not at the Agri Center. Not at the Agri Center. Hi, Kix 106. What do you think?
2: Yes, are they at AutoZone Park?
0: They are not at AutoZone Park. They are not at the Agri Center. Hi, Kix 106. What do you think?
2: Could they be at Mike Rose?
0: No. Not at Mike Rose. Not at the Agri Center. Not at AutoZone Park. Kix 106, ask away.
3: Are they at Putt-Putt?
0: Right.
1: That's awesome.
0: Who is this?
3: Blake.
0: Man, we've been trying for about 30 minutes here. Yeah, they were at Putt-Putt. What gave it away for you?
3: Because the activities.
0: Activities. Versus event. Yeah, very
3: in
0: good.
3: Sort of a building.
0: Yeah, in sort of a building. Yeah, because there's a lot going on out there. Well, very good, man. You got a pair of tickets to see Ella Langley in Oxford.
3: Yeah.
0: Yeah, brother. Way to go, man. We appreciate you listening to Kix.
3: Yeah, appreciate y'all.

0: country.
1: Kicks 106 with Al Dean. Mama's Let Your Boys Be Country. You know, he's got a boy, and you know what his son's name is?
0: No, what is it?
1: Memphis.
0: Oh, wow.
1: Yeah, that's pretty cool.
0: I did know that, yeah. Actually.
1: It's Argo and Beth in the afternoon, and we got somebody calling here. Kicks 106, hey.
2: Hey, I'm calling about the L.A. Langley ticket.
0: Yes, we just got a winner. Where did you think they were?
2: The Larry O'Fence Center.
0: They were at Putt-Putt on Summers.
2: Oh, okay.
0: Yeah.
2: Well, at least I was wrong.
0: Yeah, right. And we got more tomorrow.
2: Awesome. Thank you.
1: Baby,

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Yeah, that KIX 106.

He's a ranch hand in a pinch, man. 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Cause she's a gold digger with a quick trigger. A cast iron skillet swinging lid flipper. Now he's a double wide on the county line. Sit

0: horseback.
1: 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There he is, Cody Johnson.
2: You can hear that. You can hear him do horseback tonight on Jimmy Fallon. He's going to be the musical guest.
1: He's the musical guest on Fallon. So you can hear and see horseback tonight.
2: That's
1: if
2: right.
1: You stay up late night. All right, those Ella Langley tickets were fun. We will have more Ella Langley tickets tomorrow afternoon.
2: They were fun. It was fun hearing from y'all today.
1: Yeah.
2: So, yeah, thank we'll have more everybody. Tickets the rest of the week.
1: And if you want to find out more about that show or any other show, go to kicks106.com. Again, the Ella Langley tickets go on sale Friday morning.
3: Good afternoon. Downtown, 40 East Jackson Avenue. Left lane still blocked. Running slowly uptown at A.W. Willis Avenue at North Front Street crash. Also working Hacks Cross Road at Holmes Road, an accident. I'm Michael Higgins with your total traffic.
4: A better life with Dr. Sanjay Gupta.
5: A colleague of mine went to a meeting of the primetime seniors the other week. There are programs like this all over the country for people in their 60s, 70s, 80s, and beyond to stay active. It's not just something to keep older folks busy. It helps to keep their bodies in shape and their brains sharp. Showing up with a good attitude is a must, and research shows that having the right mindset actually does lead to better physical aging. So if you need some suggestions to boost your positivity, experts we talked to recommended focusing on goals, which can boost your confidence. Practice gratitude, they said. One of the seniors my colleague met told her that just waking up in the morning is, quote, better than the alternative. That's true. Focus on the things you can control. Diet and exercise, and very importantly, surround yourself with positive people, because that can be contagious. I'm Dr. Sanjay Gupta, helping you live a better life.
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16: It's been a pretty nice Wednesday. This evening, things are fairly quiet, but we're not cooling down quite as fast. Overnight lows will be in the upper 60s and low 70s. We'll get a few showers and storms rolling through late. For your Thursday, more humid, a couple of afternoon storms, and highs in the upper 80s. From WREG News Channel 3, I'm Chief Meteorologist Tyler Eliason.
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0: Kicks 106, Argo and Beth in the afternoon. And, you know, there's plenty of people who make videos all the time. They make videos and I'm sorry, Beth, there you go.
1: That helps.
0: That button needed to be pushed. But this is what you have to think about when you're making a video. Could somebody figure out where you were if you made a video? Now, if you were like in a landmark making a video, but there was...
1: When you say make a video, you mean like to post on like TikTok or
0: social media, TikTok, anything like that. Yeah.
1: Uh-huh.
0: There was a mom who made, and she regularly made videos, but she did it never saying where she was. There was a guy who figured out where she was.
1: So,
0: I know. There's some creepers out there. I'm going to tell you. I'm going to tell you about it here in just a minute on Kicks 106. We got to keep everybody safe. Keep the creepers at bay.

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0: Kix 106, Luke Combs in the mix with Rethink Some Things, which you should do if you're a regular content creator. Aren't we all now?
1: Yeah, we pretty much are, aren't we?
0: Well, I mean, I notice on Facebook, especially, if you don't put something down, it's everybody's a content creator, is what it says.
1: A digital creator.
0: Digital creator. Yeah, yeah, I'm a digital creator. No, but there was a mom, she took part in this experiment just to prove the point.
1: She did it on purpose.
0: Yeah, she did it on purpose. And the guy who found out, so she would do videos regularly, like in her neighborhood or in her yard. Mm-hmm. And so this guy challenged her. He said, just put a video together with no signs like about where you are. And I'm going to see if I can figure out where you are. And so what he noticed from her video was like a water tower, a Wendy's, and a dumpster. Mm-hmm. And so he uses AI and he starts putting together all this information into AI to narrow down where all these things would be. And he found her. He found the little town she was in the southeast here.
1: That's wild.
0: It was freaky to see him do it and explain it. And the whole point, the reason he did it and the reason she did it too, is just be careful about what you're posting online, where you're posting online, the information that you're sharing.
1: Or somebody's going to get on AI. And
0: track your ass down. Watch out.
2: Seeing it slow downtown 40 East Jackson Avenue with the left lane blocked. Also, East Memphis showing some slowing. Walnut Grove Road westbound at Briarview Street. Crash working as well. I'm Michael Higgins with your total traffic.
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20: It's been a pretty nice Wednesday. This evening, things are fairly quiet, but we're not cooling down quite as fast. Overnight lows will be in the upper 60s and low 70s. We'll get a few showers and storms rolling through late. For your Thursday, more humid, a couple of afternoon storms, and highs in the upper 80s. From WRG News Channel 3, I'm Chief Meteorologist Tyler Eliason.

0: Kix 106, Argo and Beth, Corey Kent, Empty Words, and more new music. This just came out, well, today. It's new from Jelly Roll.
1: Yeah, new Jelly Roll. And, you know, he's releasing this music right in the midst of all the stuff that's going on in his personal life. And
0: the internet is running rampant with just all kind of bunny and jelly and all this stuff.
1: I'm so confused at all the theories. Like, I couldn't even begin to tell you what I've seen so much stuff.
0: Yeah.
1: And I don't even know
0: what's going on. Earlier today, Beth went down a wormhole. I don't even think you realized you were doing it, but I just... Because you were looking into something about Jelly Roll.
1: Well, because your phone listens to you and we're like, Jelly Roll, Jelly Roll, Jelly Roll, Jelly Roll, Jelly Roll. So all that's on my phone here, so it's like, do you want to know about this?
0: Yeah, you want to know what really happened?
1: You must want to know.
0: Well, this is the new Jelly Roll. It's called Hands Up, and it's on Kix 106 now.

day, Potts Farm was a place to go. Load a truck up, hit the dirt road. 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Light the bonfire and call the girls. King in the can and the Marlboro man. Jack and Jim were a few good men. 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Better watch out for the boys in blue. And all this small town, he said, she said. 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Man, that talk is getting old. You better mind your business, man. Watch your mouth. 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I'm tired of talking, man. Y'all ain't listening. Them old dirt

0: Kix 106, Argo, Beth, Aldean, and this was great news yesterday, Beth. There was somebody who walked into their apartment near Shelby Farms.
1: Mm-hmm.
0: Was being robbed.
1: As they were walking in.
0: As they walked in.
1: In the process of being robbed.
0: In the process. Said dude was trying to rip the TV off the wall.
1: I think I'd have just turned around.
0: Homeowner had a gun. Shot the guy. And now they caught the guy.
1: Oh. Man.
0: Shot and caught, just like that, man. I mean, and he said the guy had a whole bag of stuff, took his PlayStation and a bunch of other stuff and was trying to get his TV. And even after he got shot, he was running off. He didn't make it too far. Police caught up with him. But yeah, I mean, homeowner.
1: Wow.
0: Protecting himself,
1: his
0: stuff.
1: What a terrible feeling.
0: Yeah.
1: I mean, if he'd have been any later, all of his stuff would have been gone. And if he'd have been any earlier, you know, you never know. Like, that's scary.
0: Well,
1: like,
0: you know.
1: He
0: kudos
1: could have been
0: for the man defending himself, you know, and ready to protect his home and his things. So
1: yeah.
0: I was just, anytime you see a story like that, I'm like, all right, I'm way to go.
1: Oh, that is just that's like the worst feeling, I'm sure.
0: Shelby Farms, not too far from here. People protecting themselves, that's good.

0: Beth, what is up with Shania Twain?
1: What do you mean? Did I miss something?
0: Well, yeah, she was doing a concert, I guess, day before yesterday. So videos are popping up, and she was wearing like a... She almost looked like the way Cher used to dress. She was wearing like a nightgown on stage.
1: And you don't mean like a frumpy nightgown.
0: No,
1: she had on like a...
0: Some negligee. But all these comments are like, Grandma put her nightie on came out on stage, and she was lip syncing, and it was like a mess. People are like, Shania, you don't got to do all that.
1: No, she does not.
0: No.
1: I don't know why. You know, she could come out there and just some
0: she
1: jeans.
0: She could rock some jeans and some boots. Jeans. Yeah,
1: right. Yeah,
0: right.
1: She doesn't have to do all
0: she
1: that.
0: She don't have to come out there wearing that.
1: No.
0: Grandma, go in there and put your clothes on. Come on now.
2: 40 East at Jackson Avenue. The left lane is blocked downtown, giving us some slowing there. Walnut Grove Road westbound at Briarview Street. East Memphis crash giving a little volume in that area right now. I'm Michael Higgins with your total traffic.
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2: It's been a pretty nice Wednesday. This evening, things are fairly quiet, but we're not cooling down quite as fast. Overnight lows will be in the upper 60s and low 70s. We'll get a few showers and storms rolling through late. For your Thursday, more humid, a couple of afternoon storms, and highs in the upper 80s. From WRG News Channel 3, I'm Chief Meteorologist Tyler Eliason.
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0: Kix 106, Beth's buddy Atlas, and Hold My Liquor.
1: Yes.
0: Beth loves Atlas.
1: I do. I love Atlas.
0: Because he told you you're the sweetest person he's ever met, right?
1: In his life.
0: In his whole life. Dang. That's
1: He was really sweet,
0: he
1: too.
0: He was. Yeah, yes. No, he's
1: and if you love,
0: guy.
1: Like, Post Malone, like, he's got, like, kind of that Post Malone sort of vibe to
0: he
1: him,
0: kinda
1: too.
0: He kind of does, yeah. Yeah. Hold My Liquor, Atlas, in the mix on Kix 106. All right, there's a kid I'm going to tell you about, Beth, who was at Disneyland. That's the one in California, right?
1: That is.
0: Disney World.
1: Yeah.
0: When I was a kid, I could always mix that up. Disney World is in Orlando.
1: Orlando.
0: Disneyland is in
1: California,
0: Anaheim.
1: California, yeah.
0: Well, this was in California, and there was a very popular ride. 13-year-old got out of the ride mid-ride, and it did not end well for you.
1: He was just done with it?
0: I'll tell you about it in a minute.
1: Okay.

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0: Kix 106, Argo and Beth. 13-year-old at Disneyland in California was on the log flume ride.
1: Uh-huh.
0: Which is, you know, really chill, and they take you up and you're
1: pretty
0: cruising
1: chill
0: around.
1: I mean, don't you go down?
0: And then there's a big
1: of...
0: 50-foot drop.
1: Oh, right. Okay.
0: Yeah. So he got out of the log.
1: No.
0: At the top of the ride.
1: Was there a reason he did that?
0: Probably just being a doofus, like a 13-year-old kid.
2: He's like, watch, I'm going to get out.
0: Well, so that's what he did. So he got out of the thing, and he went down the final plummet by himself. He tried to slide down it like a water slide, and he got all scraped
1: up. But that's not like a water slide. That's like metal,
0: like a track, right?
1: It's like a track
0: that they go on. It's a free fall down there.
1: Not to mention the people in the big... Like the log,
0: yeah, if
1: the
0: another
1: carrier
0: one would have come down behind him,
1: would have slammed into it.
0: Been devastated.
1: Oh my
0: yeah.
1: gosh, so that's scary.
0: Luckily, they said they took him to the hospital just to check him out. He just had a few scrapes and cuts. He was not badly injured or anything like that.
1: So you can unbuckle yourself from that ride, I guess. It's probably just a little seat belt, and you could probably undo it.
0: And
1: you'd think that would happen more often then. Somebody might try to do that. That's scary.
0: That is scary, yeah. Don't try that.
1: But he's okay?
0: He's okay, yeah. They took him to the hospital just to check him out, but he's okay.
1: Well, I bet he won't do that again.
0: I bet he's banned from Disney.
3: Good flow on the roadways right now. 240 Pellissippi Parkway. It's all looking good. I-40, we do have a problem downtown. 40 East Jackson crash working. Also 55 southbound at Goodman Road. An accident that's over in the South Haven area. I'm Michael Higgins with your total traffic.
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19: It's been a pretty nice Wednesday. This evening, things are fairly quiet, but we're not cooling down quite as fast. Overnight lows will be in the upper 60s and low 70s. We'll get a few showers and storms rolling through late. For your Thursday, more humid, a couple of afternoon storms, and highs in the upper 80s. From WRG News Channel 3, I'm Chief Meteorologist Tyler Eliason.

0: carrying on. It's Kix 106 with Argo and Beth, at Argo and Beth on the socials.
1: I saw a quote from Kenny Chesney today, and it said that he doesn't ever mention any type of political views he has. He steers super clear from any politics at his shows because he wants everybody to have a good time when they come to the show, like escape from anything in the world
0: that's the way Elvis
1: felt about heavy it. And weighing on you. He wants you to like just have a good time.
0: Leave that stuff at the door and come in and party and have a good time. And way to go, Kenny Chesney. He's in the middle of that, his shows at the Sphere right now.
1: Yes.
0: Have you seen that video? Oh my gosh.
1: I would love to go see a show at the Sphere.
0: Me too. We need to get out there and do that.
1: It's actually just Sphere. Yeah, well, even though we all say the Sphere.
0: Yeah.
1: Sphere. Well, that's a weird word to say.
0: Anyway. You know, they're talking about building, I think you're the one that told me, they're talking about building
1: a mini sphere
0: in Nashville.
1: Uh-huh.
0: Yeah. That'd be interesting.
1: It's supposed to be open in like, I don't know, it's like something like 3 more years.
0: Yeah, it'd take a while to build that thing, but I like that about Kenny Chesney.
1: They're building all that stuff in Nashville, too, for the Super Bowl in 3 years, too.
2: Well, it was down some street we couldn't even pronounce. We were stuck in the middle, loving every ounce. Tequila was cheap, but the flow we were feeling was real.

0: done for.
1: Kicks 106 with Max McNown and done for. Argo and Beth almost done for.
2: Yeah.
1: For the day. Yeah. I was going to tell you about a new technology that they're using on trains. They have airbags on trains.
2: Really?
1: Now, these are not airbags that deploy like inside of the train like they would in a car. It's a gigantic airbag.
2: Between the cars?
1: In the front of the train. So if they saw that it was, if there was somebody in the tracks or there was something in the tracks, this thing deploys really quickly. It looks like a huge air mattress.
2: Oh,
1: at the very front of the train. And so they did it with a crash test dummy. But like if somebody couldn't, you know, it was standing there, the thing deploys and it.
2: Well,
1: it
2: that's good.
1: The blow.
2: It still seems like it would be going so fast and it's so heavy that wouldn't.
1: True.
2: That air that comes out just wouldn't be as effective as you think. But I mean, they tested it. I guess it's good.
1: Yeah,
2: it's better than not having anything there.
1: Exactly. Of course, you know, around here we don't travel on train too much.
2: No.
1: But in other cities where it happens every day, probably good.
2: I love a train trip.
1: Yeah.
2: It's fun.

0: Kix 106, Argo and Beth and Stella Lefty.
1: That's a song about a train too.
0: On a train with airbags back to Boston.
1: yeah.
0: We were just talking about how trains are, so they're testing this out. They put a huge airbag
1: on the front of a train.
0: So it could deploy if there was it was gonna run into something or somebody.
1: My dad, he's a retired railroad man.
0: Yeah.
1: And my brother works for the railroad too.
0: My grandfather was an engineer.
1: Mm-hmm. My dad, I have a jewelry box full of flattened pennies. When my dad would find them, he was a track inspector, and he would bring me like the smooshed out flat pennies.
0: Yeah, you put one out before it goes by, uh-huh. And it just flattens it out.
1: Yeah, so those I need cool. to make something out of it, like a necklace or something.
0: Yeah, you do. Yeah. All right, we're out of here. We're back tomorrow afternoon. We'll have more tickets for Ella Langley tomorrow.
1: Oh, also, I meant to tell you, today is National Upcycling Day. And I saw a really cute project. Is this something with the 250th birthday of America coming up that you might want to do? And it's simple. You get a huge wreath form that you can buy like anywhere, Dollar Tree, Walmart, whatever. Mm-hmm. And you recycle your old jeans. So, like, if you have a pair that's like, you can't wear them anymore, or they're not the right size anymore or something, or your kids' jeans, you can cut them into strips and tie them around the wreath form. And it's a big, like, denim wreath for your front door for the 4th of July. And
0: you
1: just put a little red bandana on it.
0: I like it. All right. Well, Beth, I love you. We'll
1: love
0: be back
1: too.
0: Tomorrow afternoon. Appreciate that information, Beth.
1: Thank you. And just for anybody who likes to upcycle.
0: I love the upcycle.
1: Okay.

0: 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We are KX 106.
1: 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Welcome to Country Nights Live with Bev Rainey.